0: Staten Island degrees at County Line and Sentinel Road. Centennial Road.
1: Okay. He's on the next bit.
0: Gig 135.
2: Deputy 95, 135. Will we take that in, sir? I was going to the firehouse.
1: That'd be great. Thanks, Chief.
2: All right. County copy direct. I'm going to take that in.
0: Okay. We assign you. W95, police are asking for EMS for a head injury there.
2: Receive.
3: 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East Carolina Road and Centennial Road, Ox 3593, Upper Moreland.

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1: Yeah.
0: All right, sir. I do got five cars involved. I do have one person that's complaining about back and neck injuries. If you can get and start an ambulance for me. Okay.
1: So 115 with 4.

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1: Deputy 95.
0: You don't have another fire truck coming here, correct?
1: Squad 15 was dispatched.
0: 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It's minor injuries and stuff like that. Police department's going to handle oil dry and tow truck driver.
1: Squad 15, copy.
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1: June 19th, over 381, unknown medical emergency, 3045 Davisville Road. 319, over 381, unknown medical, room 209 D Bromwell, Willow Grove, Post Acute, 3485 Davisville Road, Upper Moreland.

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208 cardiac emergency, 707 West Marshall Street. 208A, cardiac emergency, 707 West Marshall Street, between Cone Street and Halls Avenue, Norristown.

Subject contained 2016 Fort Bevan Road 336. Subject contained 2016 Fort Bevan Road between Church Road and Clonmel Road. Skip back.

45D, a fall victim, 821 Rising Sun Road. 345D, fall victim, 821 Rising Sun Road, between Moorwood Road and Jonathan Drive, Frank County.

0: 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Medical 86, cover 1435 Byberry Road.
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0: Squad 185, second ambulance is needed. Medic 186, recover 1435 Byberry Road off KC Lane. The Salem Township and ALS transport. Squad 185, second ambulance is needed. Medic 186, recover 1435 Byberry Road off KC Lane. The Salem Township and ALS transport at 2016.

0: 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Medical 114 to cover. 1160 Street Road at the problem.
1: 811 Anglerfish.
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Carol Court, Montgomery.

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141, 1775, Pleasant View Road. Off Chestnut Road and Hoddle Road, Sherman Township, emergency transfer. 1241, 1775, Pleasant View Road, off Chestnut Road and Hoddle Road, Springfield Township, emergency transfer to 2025.

145 226 North Lincoln Avenue, Pickering Manor, Effingham. Back 145, 226 North Lincoln Avenue, off East Jefferson Street and Summit Avenue, Pickering Manor, Nursinghome, Unit 253. Newtown Township of Baldwin. Back 145, 226 North Lincoln Avenue, off East Jefferson Street and Summit Avenue, Pickering Manor, Nursinghome, Unit 253. Newtown Township of Baldwin, 2026.

185, 6400 Kimbo Road at the Allegra Theater. Phone 85, 6400 Kimbo Road, off in Salem Boulevard and Bellevue Avenue at the Allegra at the Oaks. The film Patch by Follison, 2026.

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1: You heard anything additional from the DEP?
0: Negative. They were given the OIC's phone number for you guys. They were given our number here. And they're going to page him.

0: Lockington.
1: What's your request?
0: Somebody from the DEP just called in. They were trying to call that phone number that you put in the notes. They said that nobody was answering it. He's going to be calling Assistant 81's phone now.
1: Okay.

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Subject contained 30 Post Scruple Road. 329, covered Chester 84. 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

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Medic 174, 790, Parmentier Road, off Stephen Road and Lingo Drive. Form Chattanooga Hemorrhage. Medic 174, 790, Parmentier Road, off Stephen Road and Lingo Drive. Form Chattanooga Hemorrhage, 2056.

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Medic 154, 32 Farm Brook Drive, off Friendly Lane and Farm Lane, Bristol County to the Donald Lane, 2056.

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Overdose, 124 Beach Street, between McClellan Alley and North Henry Street, Pottstown.

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3: 259 Durham Road, Texas Ladder 49, recall. We're responding on Tracker Box 4911, 259 Durham Road, Texas Ladder 49.

Squad 125, 252 Belmont Avenue, off Spruce Street and Cottage Street, deliver to point. Squad 125, 252 Belmont Avenue, off Spruce Street and Cottage Street, deliver to point, unit 309, Philistown Borough, Fallington. Squad 125, 252 Belmont Avenue, off Spruce Street and Cottage Street, deliver to point, unit 309, Philistown Borough, Fallington, 2319.

0: Yeah, he put 246 on the scene. Four-story apartment building. Nothing evident from the Alpha or Delta side. Have a plan. 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
1: Here, Spawn Colonial Court, West Norton. Alpha 6 upon arrival, 246 has command. And there's a hydrant at the corner of Sentinel Ridge and Colonial Court.

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1: Squawk 46 on scene, first new engine. 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
1: Go ahead and head towards 1113. 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

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Station 89, Squad 86, building investigation. 550 Bennington Court, off of Landis Road, Box 6109, Lower Salford.

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2: 1207 Colonial Court, a good address, or is it a different one? 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
0: 151 Harvard Road, Hall Hollow Road, and Highland Parkway, Stevenson Dwelling, 2135.

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Squad 114, 1604, 2nd Street, off Walnut Avenue, Rosewood Avenue, lower Southampton, attached to a psychiatric emergency. Squad 114, 1604, 2nd Street, off Walnut Avenue, Rosewood Avenue, lower Southampton, attached to a psychiatric emergency, 2136.

7165, second ALS meters, medical 139 to cover 6406 Finley Drive, all four-wheel drive and Ford's drive, South Township, Mankato. 7165, second ALS meters, medical 139 to cover 6406 Finley Drive, all four-wheel drive and Ford's drive, South Township, Mankato, 2146.

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All board with switch, please.

responding on Tacker Box 85, 151 Hartwood Road with the exception of N77 Tower recall. Charlie's responding on Tacker Box 85, 151 Hartwood Road with the exception of N77 and Tower 8 recall.

319, assist the police with a blood draw. 640 Red Lion Road. 319, assist the police with a blood draw. Lower Mullen Police Station, 640 Red Lion Road, Lower Mullen.

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2: 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G55 will have Elm Street Command. Ops 4 on arrival. 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
1: You respond, operating country, 7655, recall.
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0: Deputy 25, okay. And for yourself and the chief, please are advising the fire department can resume.

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Station 80 fire alarm, Lehigh Valley Dairies White House, 880 Allentown Road, Green Street and Oxford Circle, box 5109, Upper Gwinnett.

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0: Okay.

Squadron 85, 2769 Forest Avenue. Squadron 85, 2769 Forest Avenue, off Lavender Road to Brown Avenue, Midtown Township, no no code. Squadron 85, 2769 Forest Avenue, off Lavender Road to Brown Avenue, Midtown Township, no no code, 2214.

Paddock 168, 17 Bel Air Drive. Medic 168, 17 Bel Air Drive on Sandy Brook Drive, Middletown Township, Chestnut. Medic 168, 17 Bel Air Drive on Sandy Brook Drive, Middletown Township, Chestnut at 2215.

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1: Second ambulance is needed. Medic 186 to cover 225 Sugar Berry Lane off Bellflower Road, Daly Road, Middletown Township, diabetic 22217.

0: squad 176, 1600 on South Road, off York Road, and Charles Lane at the bridge at Warwick, unit 104, Warwick County of Folsom. Squad 176, 1600 on South Road, off York Road, and Charles Lane at the bridge at Warwick, unit 104, Warwick County of Folsom, 2013.
1: Hey, what the elevator number 2, getting this from the alarm company frame, now that's stuck in there. I did speak with a Chad who was unable to respond.
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Static 100, 467, Journey Drive, off Dale Drive, Lower Mayfield Township, not conscious. Static 100, 467, Journey Drive, off Dale Drive, Lower Mayfield Township, not conscious, 2240.

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Chester 84, cover 329, dizziness, apartment 5, 511 High Street, South Washington Street, Union Street, 5 7.

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Buttery Bakehouse, 329 East Penn Street. 27 a fire alarm. Buttery Bakehouse, 329 East Penn Street, and Arch Street, Walnut Street, Box 6233. Power's down.

32 abdominal pains, 2238 Little Road. 332 abdominal pains, 2238 Little Road. Between Schultz Road, Church Road, and Hanover.

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1: Captain 27, okay. Fire milling smoke detector number one.
0: Okay.
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You're at Murfield Road, Springhaven Circle. Chester 83, car 376 being overdose, the area of Murfield Drive, Springhaven Circle, Limerick.

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1: Go ahead and op 6.
0: Staff is not reporting any issues. We're trying to find the trip head. So far, we haven't found anything. There's obvious signs of smoke or fire, but just still walk around.
1: Okay. Did you check the annunciator panel? Was that indicating any signal other than the notes that we got?
0: Yeah. Odor sensor did not give a good location, though.
1: Okay.
0: We're going to go try to reset the season hold.
1: Okay.

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New School Road, Old Skipnick Road, Upper Safford.

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Medic 134, 31 East Peace Valley Road. Medic 134, 31 East Peace Valley Road off Callaho Road, New Britain Township, respiratory distress. Medic 134, 31 East Peace Valley Road off Callaho Road, New Britain Township, respiratory distress, 2221.

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Bristol Township motorcycle accident. Medic 154, New Falls Road and Indian Creek entry. Bristol Township and motorcycle accident at 2323.

This is 12, fire alarm 421 Sandy Avenue, Mach 5538. Station 12, fire alarm 421 Sandy Avenue, between Sydney Lane and Village Drive, Mach 5538, Hatfield.

308, respiratory emergency. Fever, Piedmont Senior Drive. 308, respiratory emergency. 213, Monsignor Drive off of Archbishop Drive, Plymouth.

51E5, Street Road and Interstate 95 southbound, Town Township. An accident, 51E5, Street Road and southbound Interstate 95, Town Township, an accident, 22-28.

Medic 143, Medic 185, Street Road and Southbound, Interstate 95. Medic 143, Medic 185, Street Road and Southbound, Interstate 95, it's down past an accident. Medic 143, Medic 185, Street Road and Southbound, Interstate 95, it's down past an accident, 2227.

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Medic 100 to cover at Jefferson Box. 17 Avenue Report, off Arlington Avenue, Falls Township, West Curtis West, 20 to 28.

Ambulance needed. Medic 139 to cover attention 2R61, 1620 Farragut Avenue, off Jackson Street and Harrison Street, Unit B Bravo, Bristol Borough, Fullerton. Squad 143, second ambulance is needed. Medic 139 to cover attention 2R61, 1620 Farragut Avenue, off Jackson Street and Harrison Street, B Bravo Unit, Bristol Borough, Fullerton, 2220.

Yeah, fall victim, 217 Noble Street. Throw it in. Fall victim, apartment 2, 217 Noble Street, between West Lafayette Street and Rich Alley, Norristown.

100 to fire 1475 Old York Road, Box 29B, Delta 2. Station 100 to fire alarm. District Taco, Abington Town Center Annex Building, 1475 Old York Road, between London Road and We Seek Lane, Box 29D2, Abington.

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Medic 186, Windsor Drive and Old Trevose Road, Midtown Township, an overdose. Medic 186, Windsor Drive and Old Trevose Road, Midtown Township, an overdose. 0-10.

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Blossom Lane, off Mill Hill Road, Leaping Willow Lane, at the Village of Life Quest, unit 157, Milford Township of Folsom. Squad 108, 2100 Cherry Blossom Lane, off Mill Hill Road, Leaping Willow Lane, at the Village of Life Quest, unit 157, Milford Township of Folsom, 0025.

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Local box 1046, 1605 Haynes Road off Kenwood Drive North and Junewood Drive, CFW Post. 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
1: West campus.
0: Okay, West Campus.

0: 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We're looking at a campus map. It's going to be right by the Higgins-Tucker complex.
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Station 67, Burke's Engine 97, billing investigation, 110 Paper Mill Road, between Bowers Mill Road and West Branch Road, box 91K Douglas.

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1: Yeah, you still have those breakers on that were on down there?
0: Everything's back on right now.
1: Was it on when we came up here? That's my question.

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0: Control 43, Thomas Problem 54, 24 Thomas, please. Squadron 43, cover Squadron 54, 24 Thomas, please, off Patricia Lane and Elizabeth Lane, Bristol Township and emergency transport. 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

Medic 108, 215 West, Poppin Station Road. Off Indian Drive, Northwest and Boulevard. First on top of Jeff Hinch. Medic 108, 215 West, Poppin Station Road. Off Indian Drive, Northwest and Boulevard. Richmond Township, Jeff Hinch, 141.

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Reap 13, CVA. 201 Crooked Avenue, City Spring Avenue, West Carolina Road, Barmore, Laverne.

Medic 16, 2517, Dock Ferry Road, at Hellbrook Apartment. Medic 16, 2517, Dock Ferry Road, off Knight Road and Palmer Avenue, at Hellbrook Apartment, Elgin 307, Sam Township, Chesson. Medic 186, 2517, Dock Ferry Road, off Knight Road and Palmer Avenue, at Hellbrook Apartment, Elgin 307, Sam Township, Chesson, 1 to 5.

1167, clear 101, Harper's crossing. Squad 167, clear 101, Harper's crossing, off Big Oak Road, Middletown Township Efficient Assist. Squad 167, clear 101, Harper's crossing, off Big Oak Road, Middletown Township Efficient Assist at 205.

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Circle Box 213, 611 Mills Avenue, had Our Lady of Good Counsel record. 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On Secretary Park and Steamboat Station at Our Lady of Good Counsel Rector, Elon System. 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

6, carbon monoxide detected. 809 Middleton Place, box 6208. Station 46, carbon monoxide detected. 809 Middleton Place, in the dead end of North Whitehall Road, box 6208, West North.

0: 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Apartment A off of 6 Hamilton West Apartments, 10 Hamilton Street, Norristown.
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0: 346 is too far around here.
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0: 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We're available. 62 Cardinal. We're clear. And thanks for your help. I'd never shoot.
1: 46.

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3316 with 485. 957 Bristol Pike off Richardson Avenue, Butlin Avenue, Liberty Crossing at Foxtrot 3. VLS Fleet Squad and Jetson. 3316 with Squadron 85, 957 Bristol Pike off Richardson Avenue and Buttonwood Avenue at Liberty Crossing at Foxtrot 3. 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

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Shuttle Box 331, fire support at 219 Elm Avenue, off William Way and Brook Drive, an automobile, at 254.

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3 and F, 3 and F, says cover the A respiratory. 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

Medic 156, 1990, Ghost Line, Blanket Valley, Manor, rushing up. 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

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Station 95, a fire alarm. 33 Horsham Road, between South York Road and Academy Road, box 3708, Hatboro.

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Medic 168-2619 Trenton Road, Harper Cynthia Drive East and South Woodburn Road, at Woodburn Place, Assisted Living, Unit 120, Middletown, Township of Falston, at 536.

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Willow's at East Greenville. 401 4th Street, East Greenville.

56. 56 QRS 56 and accident injuries. Westbound, 323-8 Pennsylvania Turnpike. 56, 356 QRS 56 and accident injuries. Westbound, 323-8 Pennsylvania Turnpike between the Yellow Springs Road access gate and the 76 westbound ramp to the Turnpike westbound Chester County.

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Medic 151, 120 South 4th Street, off West Chestnut Street and West Walnut Street, Berkshire Borough, Falls, and 549.

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1: Hi, I'm Deputy 22, okay. 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

charging 1546, Briarwood Lane, 32090, hemorrhaging 1546, Briarwood Lane, off of Kepler Road, Lower Pottsgrove.

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This is Police of Traffic, Royal Farms, 1520 Allenwood Road, Box 444. Station 43 and 44 Fire Police. This is Police of Traffic, Royal Farms, 1520 Allenwood Road, between Seven Stars Lane and Bridge Pike, Box 444, Plymouth.

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1: 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To station 43 traffic. Royal Farm, 1520 Allenwood Road, between 7 Stars Lane and Ridge Pike, 11.

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1: 7650 route, clear on the Hilltop Road, Cherry Street, telemeters. Scone 501A Alpha, Springfield Township, 8 Baldwin. Squall 56, 7650 route, the red line up at Hilltop Road and Cherry Street. Telemeters, Scone 501A Alpha, Springfield Township, 8 Baldwin.

0: 72, carbon monoxide detector. 74, White Snow Road, Buck 69.5. Station 72, carbon monoxide detector. 74, White Snow Road, between Bad Man Road and Pump Road, Buck 69.5, Salford.
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69071, Ball Victim, 606, Singer Way, 369, QRS 71, Ball Victim, 606, Singer Way, off of East 8th Street, Red Hill.

Medic 186, 2582 Mechanics Road. Medic 186, 2582 Mechanical Road off Century Lane and Salem Drive, Salem Township, Jefferson. Medic 186, 2582 Mechanical Road off Century Lane and Salem Drive, at Salem Township, Jefferson at 844. Squad 151, 10 Virginia Avenue, off East Market Street, Jefferson Court. Squad 151, 10 Virginia Avenue, off East Market Street and Chestnut Court, Perks to Borough Falverson. Squad 151, 10 Virginia Avenue, off East Market Street and Chestnut Court, Perks to Borough Falverson, 844.

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Bellflower Road, Starflower Lane, and Rockcrest Way. 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Squad 167, 123 Bellflower Road, Starflower Lane, and Rockcrest Way. Middletown Township and Emergency Transport at 845.

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Call 145 99 Barker Street off Whitman Drive and South Sycamore Street at Chandler Hall, unit 404, Newtown Township and Emergency Transport, unit 47.

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1989, electrical fire outside. Crossroad and Harleysville Pike, back 6113. Station 89, electrical fire outside. Crossroad and Harleysville Pike, back 6113, Lower Salford.

time medical alert alarm, 1232 Chestnut Street, 329 medical alert alarm, 1232 Chestnut Street, between North Mount Vernon Street and North Roland Street, Pottstown.

Brooklyn, 88 Mulch, Dryden Road and Market Street, Box 419. Station 88 Mulch, Dryden Road and Market Street, Box 419, Upper Douglas.

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Cherry Blossom Lane off Mill Hill Road, Weeping Willow Lane, at the Village of West West, you know, 369, Milford Township and Emergency Transport. Squad 108, 2100 Cherry Blossom Lane off Mill Hill Road, Weeping Willow Lane, at the Village of West West, you know, 359, Milford Township and Emergency Transport, as HCP.

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Dodge vomiting. Brandywine Living at Upper Providence. 1133 Black Rock Road. 325A. Nausea vomiting. 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

27, engine 27, northbound Route 309 bypass, near mile marker 23, West Rock Hill Township, an accident. Medic 345 Delta, rescue 27, engine 27, northbound Route 309 bypass, near mile marker 23, West Rock Hill Township, an accident. 513.

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Squad 184, 5121 Leewood Road on 45 Drive, it's John Patrick, patient assist, 917.

Mobile, Montgomery County. Station 75, Montgomery County, Station 74. Station 59, fire police. Respond northbound with 309 bypass, mile marker 23. Traffic control on access. All available, Montgomery County, Station 75, Montgomery County, Station 74. Station 59, fire police. Respond to intersection. Northbound with 309 bypass, mile marker 23. Traffic control on accident, 922.

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1: Station 89, 345C. Medic 308C, cover 345E. Motorcycle accident. 482 Schoolhouse Road, spot 6382. Station 89, 345C. Medic 308C, cover 345E. Motorcycle accident. 482 Schoolhouse Road, between Crescent Lane and Maplewood Drive, Franconia,

Station 74 and 75 Fire, please. Assist police with traffic after an accident. Mile marker 23. Route 309 northbound. Station 74 and 75 Fire, please. Assist police with traffic after an accident. Mile marker 23. Route 309 northbound. Between the Route 152 to 309 northbound ramp and the Route 309 northbound to Lawn Avenue ramp,

Mobile Station 26 Fire, please respond northbound with 09 bypass, mile marker 23. Traffic control and accident. All available Station 26 Fire, please respond northbound with 09 bypass, mile marker 23. Traffic control and accident 930.

Mike 143 for second ambulance, 916 Schmick Street. Mike 143 for second ambulance, 916 Schmick Street, off Beaver Street and Jefferson Avenue. Bristol Borough, possible expiration. Mike 143 for second ambulance, 913 Schmick Street, off Beaver Street and Jefferson Avenue. Bristol Borough, possible expiration, 931.

on 165 Street Road in Pidcock Creek Road. Squad 165 Street Road and Pidcock Creek Road, Slowbury Township, an injury. Squad 165 Street Road and Pidcock Creek Road, Slowbury Township, an injury, 935.

0: 125-3581 Wind Ridge Drive off Diane Way, parking attached to CVA. Atlantic 125-3581 Wind Ridge Drive off Diane Way, parking attached to CVA 936.
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Rehab at Shenandoah. 5121, Shenandoah Drive. 322. Medic 308F responding. 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Rehab at Shenandoah. 5121, Shenandoah Drive, Lower Providence.

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0: The alarm system. Slowbacks 1938. 3825 calmly circled Lancaster Drive. The alarm system. Right, please. Slowbacks 1938. 3825 calmly circled Lancaster Drive. The alarm system.

0: 5 Second Angel, 2017 Hartford Place. So 25 Second Ambulance, 2817 Hart Place, so far in the land, fucking up down, ship a fall victim. So 25 Second Ambulance, 2817 Hart Place, off of Iron Way, Buckingham Township, fall victim, 949.
1: 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The dead end, box 3223, White Marsh.
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114, Medic 116, Utility 1. 301 Heights Lane, Blessing Way, and Central Ave, at the top of the hill apartment, 17B Delta, Northwood Township, State Cardiac Arrest. Medic 114, Medic 116, Utility 1, 301 Heights Lane, and Blessing Way, and Central Avenue, top of the hill apartment, 17B Delta, Northwood Township, State Cardiac Arrest, 964.

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1: Utility 1.

Medic 108, 331 Juniper Street off South 3rd, South 4th Street. Medic 108, 331 Juniper Street off South 3rd Street, South 4th Street, Quakertown Borough, chest pain. Medic 108, 331 Juniper Street off South 3rd Street and South 4th Street, Quakertown Borough, chest pain, 10-2.

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Invasion 35, electrical fire outside, in the area of Blair Mill Road and Commerce Avenue, box 3558. Station 35, electrical fire outside, Blair Mill Road and Commerce Avenue, box 3558, Upper Moreland.

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Number 3, Cary Drive, between Morris Road and Butler Pike, White Marsh.

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Between Foothill Drive and Moreland Road, Abington.

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Seven, 18 Sweet William Way off Shasta Road and Blue Flex Lane, Middletown Township, Ace Nicotine. Medic 167, 18 Sweet William Way off Shasta Road and Blue Flex Lane, Middletown Township, correction, Ace Nicotine, 1051.

Medic 154, 7311 New Falls Road, the Levittown Library. Medic 154, 7311 New Falls Road off County Way, the Levittown Library, Bristol Township, an assault. Medic 154, 7311 New Falls Road off County Way, the Levittown Library, Bristol Township, an assault, 1053.

154, your second ambulance, attention intermediate 155 from 153 is cover. 130 Bedford Road off of Devon Road, Coventry Road, Falls Township of Fall Victim. 154, your second ambulance, attention intermediate 155 from 153 is to cover. 130 Bedford Road off Devon Road and Coventry Road, Falls Township of Fall Victim, 1054.

7, second ambulance is calling 68 to cover 1990 North Woodburn Road off of Ellis Road and White Ash Drive. Pyramid Healthcare, Middletown Township, a psychiatric emergency. 167, your second ambulance is calling 68 to cover 1990 North Woodburn Road off of Ellis Road and White Ash Drive. Pyramid Healthcare, Middletown Township, psychiatric emergency, 1056.

0: 325F with Chester 83, respiratory emergency at Flag House. 250 North Main Street. 325F with Chester 83, respiratory emergency. 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
1: Charlie 21, Ben Salem Township of Domino-Pink. Medic 185, Squadron 84, 1446 Gibson Road off Taft Avenue, top of the ridge, see Charlie 21, Ben Salem Township. Correction, back pain, 1100.

West Moyer Road. 332, vaccine. 115 West Moyer Road between Ming Drive and Gilbertsville Road, Upper Fox Grove.

160 East Cherry Road, Leonard Memorial Hall. East Cherry Road off California Road, Leonard Memorial Hall, Richland Township, an injury. Call 108, 1260 East Cherry Road off California Road, Leonard Memorial Hall, Richland Township, an injury, 1101.

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Medic 116, QRF 73, 155 Wooden Bridge Road off Southside Drive in East Tarrant Road, Northampton Township, a fall victim. Medic 116, QRF 73, 155 Wooden Bridge Road off Brookside Drive in East Tarrant Road, Northampton Township, a fall victim, alone in Southside.

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Manor Avenue off University Drive in Langhorne Gardens, room 108. Langhorne Manor Borough in emergency transport. 168-350 Manor Avenue off University Drive. Langhorne Gardens, room 108. Langhorne Manor Borough in emergency transport, 11 Tesla.

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Box 643, 4000.

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Elevator rescue. 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Box 56, 239. 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Omnia Apartments. 300 Village Drive. Between Guthrie Road and South Goddard Boulevard. Box 56, 239. Upper Marion.

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Station 58, Engine 59, fire alarm, caliber collision. 14 South, San Antonio Road, box 8854. Station 58, Engine 59, fire alarm, caliber collision. 14 South, San Antonio Road, between Linfield Road and East High Street, box 8854, Lower Pottsgrove.

313 head injury. Windsor Avenue and North Glenwood Avenue. 313 head injury. Windsor Avenue and North Glenwood Avenue, Narberth.

0: 356, rendezvous with 322. In the area of Trooper Road, 422. 356, rendezvous with 322. In the area of Trooper Road, 422.
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1: Are you okay with the personnel you have, or are you going to need Rescue 56-3's personnel as well?
0: We should be fine. We're making our way to the elevator now.
1: Rescue 56-3, just stage there.
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Receive.

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Medic 139, cover Sequoia 55, 43, 44, Dover Drive, off Darby Drive and Davis Drive, Falls Township, 8 gunshot wound. At 1137, squad used Boston due to police activity.

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Folkways at Gwynedd, 1120 Meeting House Road, between Folkways Drive and DeKalb Pike, Box 4590, Lower Gwynedd.

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1: Ladder 90 with Montgomery County Station 35, Box 3554. 2512 Dorothy Street off Costello and Scrabble. Ladder 90 with Montgomery County Station 35 and Box 3554. 2512 Dorothy Street off Costello Avenue and Scrabble Road, Upper Moreland Township, Humes and Zone. Ladder 90 with Montgomery County Station 35 and Box 3554. 2512 Dorothy Street off Costello Avenue and Scrobel Road, Upper Moreland Township. Fumes in the dwelling, 1156.

0: 74 Second Annual, 1132 Dagger Road, off Farness and Omaha. Lake 174, your second annual, 1132 Dagger Road, off Farnes Drive and Delmar Road, Warminster Township, St. Lake 174, your second annual, 1132 Dagger Road, off Farnes Drive and Delmar Road, Warminster Township, St. Lake 1177.
1: 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Injuries in front of 3844 Davisville Road, one vehicle into a pole. Okay, I'll get back in a second. 8135.

0: 25, 432 Maple Avenue. I'll review at Dovetown. Medic 125, 432 Maple Avenue, off Cottage and East Street. I'll review at Dovetown, room 107, Dovetown Borough, may hemorrhage. Medic 125, 432 Maple Avenue, off Cottage Street, East Street. I'll review at Dovetown, room 107, Dovetown Borough, may hemorrhage, 1159.
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0: Call 76, 2010 York Road off Meyer Way, Manor in Yorktown, outside in the courtyard, Warwick Township, by Paul Nick from 1200.

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0: 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I think 151, number 7 Boulder Drive, off Stone Edge Road and Blue Rock Drive, East Rock Hill Township of Baldington, 12.

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1: 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You got another call for us?
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1: Okay, put me en route to that.
0: Okay, Chief, any dispatch needed?
1: The Quinn should be available. Yeah, go ahead and just redispatch it.
0: Okay, G15. 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
1: Quinn 35's location.
0: Okay, Quinn 35. Also, after assessing, EMS is inquired if they're going to be needed. Fox Hunter 90, okay.

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0: PD's reporting there's painters on location over Sanding. That set the alarm off. 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
1: All right, I'll be pulling up in a second. 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
0: G15, put me on. Okay, G15.

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Fire police respond. 1,000 block of Old Bethlehem Pike off Ridge Road and Old Mill Road, near of the Horse Tavern and Grill. West Rock Hill Township, traffic control to utility complaint. All available stations 27, 26, 76, and 59. Fire police respond. The 1,000 block of Old Bethlehem Pike off Ridge Road and Old Mill Road, in the area of the Horse Tavern and Grill in West Rock Hill Township. Traffic control to utility complaint 1217.

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Medic 129 to cover 795 St. David's Avenue off of St. Charles and Clifford from Warminster Township, possible expiration. 74, third ambulance, medic 129 to cover 795 St. David's Avenue off St. Charles and Clifford, Warminster Township, possible expiration, 1222.

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Montgomery County, Station 72. Station 18, Station 17, fire police responding. 1,000 block of Old Bethlehem Pike between Ridge Road and Old Mill Road, West Sharkville Township. Traffic control utility complaint. All available. Montgomery, Station 72. Station 87, fire police responds. 1,000 block of Old Bethlehem Pike off of Ridge Road and Old Mill Road, West Rockdale Township. Traffic control utility complaint, 1230. Medic 114, 75 East Street Road, a patient first. Medic 114, 75 East Street Road, off Folsom and Pike, patient first, Lower Southampton Township, anaphylaxis. Medic 114, 75 East Street Road, off Folsom and Pike, patient first, Lower Southampton Township, anaphylaxis, 1231.

Medic 167, covers call on 68. 401 Bellevue Avenue, off to Haven Avenue, Bellevue Court Apartments, B Bravo 4, Pendel Borough, Abdominal Pain. 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

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Old Bristol Pike and Lacey Avenue, in the vehicle, Falls Township, to Syncope, 1240.

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51 Heatherwood Road. 313A, DBA. 651 Heatherwood Road, off of North Aiken Avenue, Rosemont, Lower Marion.

Station 83, fire alarm. Whitetail Farm, 1543, North Trooper Road, Box 6418. Station 83, fire alarm. Whitetail Farm, 1543, North Trooper Road, between Potchop Road and Township Line Road, Box 6418, Worcester.

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Warminster Township, a fall victim. 174, your 5th ambulance, 129 to cover. 942 West Street Road, off York Road, shop right. Warminster Township, a fall victim, 1248.

Hospital Box 4-2. Attention Rescue 6, Duty Crew 65, 4937 Ridge Avenue off of Brownsville Road, the alarm system. Local Box 4-2, Attention Rescue 6, Duty Crew 65, 4937 Ridge Avenue off of Brownsville Road, the alarm system, 1248 Company's will switch and operate on the southbound.

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Medic 125, number 3, Holly Court off Lakeview Circle, Doylestown Township seizures. Medic 125, number 3, Holly Court off Lakeview Circle, Doylestown Township seizures, 1259.

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Station 62, fire alarm, both ways at Gwynedd, 1120 Meeting House Road, Fox 4590. Station 62, fire alarm, both ways at Gwynedd, 1120 Meeting House Road, between Polkways Drive and DeKalb Pike, Box 4590, Lower Gwynedd.

151 3250 State Route 3 in the Arako. Calling 51 3250 State Road off East Old State Road, 3 in Rock Hill, the waterfall entrance, room 576, West Rock Hill Township, and emergency transportation. Calling 51 3250 State Road off East Old State Road, 3 in Rock Hill, the waterfall building, room 576. West Rock Hill Township, and emergency transportation, 1311.

Q&A, general weakness. Sandy Run Country Club, 200 East Valley Green Road, 351A, general weakness. In the bar area at Sandy Run Country Club, 200 East Valley Green Road, Springfield.

Medic 141, 21 East Union Street, off South Main Street, Maple Road. Medic 141, 21 East Union Street, off South Main Street, Maple Road, Richmond Town Borough, possible expiration. Medic 141, 21 East Union Street, off South Main Street, and Apple Road. Richmond Town Borough, possible expiration, 1319.

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Tactical box 414. Engine Quint 6, engine 4, ladder 65, duty crew 16. 4815 Boston Avenue off Spruce Avenue and Chestnut Avenue, an extinguished dwelling. Tactical box 414, tension Quint 6, engine 4, ladder 65, duty crew 16. 4815 Boston Avenue off Spruce Avenue and Chestnut Avenue, an extinguished dwelling at 1327. Companies will switch and operate on the south end. Second Ambulance, 833 East Butler Avenue, Foundation. So 25 Second Ambulance, 833 East Butler Avenue off West State Street, Foundation. New Britain Borough, an injury. So 25 Second Ambulance, 833 East Butler Avenue off the West State Street, Foundation. New Britain Borough, an injury, 1327.

0: 186, 184, coming out 100 Knights Road, off the K-Dow to Street Road, Knights Road, Department 3, Bravo 6, Ben Salem Township, no fault. Medic 186, 184, 2900 Knights Road, on Kane Avenue, Street Road, Knights Bridge Apartments, B. Bravo 6, Ben Salem Township, and Assault, 1334. Squad use caution due to police activity. Company is responding on Tactical Box 414, 4815 Boston Avenue, with the exception of Quint 6 and Engine 65, a company's recall. Company is responding on Tactical Box 414, 4815 Boston Avenue, with the exception of Quint 6 and Engine 65, a company's recall.
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A15, West Dakota Pike. 356A, cover the main. 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
2: Delegate Drive at Walmart. Medic 129, 299 Valley Gate Drive, off Paul Valley Road at Walmart, Wellington Township of Sankaty. Medic 129, 299 Valley Gate Drive, off Paul Valley Road at Walmart, Wellington Township of Sankaty, 1348.

0: Heading 143, 2919 Veterans Highway at Speedway Gas Station. Veterans Highway off of Wharton Road at the Speedway gas station. In the vehicle, Bristol Township, unconscious. Heading 143, 2919 Veterans Highway off of Wharton Road at the Speedway gas station. Bristol Township, unconscious. 1351.
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1: It's 20, it's recall for 220.

Local watch 5522, fire is reported. 739 Linton Hill Road off Wright Road. Local watch 5522, attention rescue 45. Fire is reported. 739 Linton Hill Road off Wright Road in Waterford Place. Brush. Local watch 5522, attention rescue 45. The fire is reported. 739 Linton Hill Road off Wright Road in Waterford Place. Brush, 1426.

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0: 318, general weakness, Masonic Village of Lafayette Hill, 801 Bridge Pike. 318, general weakness, Route 210, Masonic Village of Lafayette Hill, 801 Bridge Pike, White Marsh.
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Calling 2440 Little Road off Upper Stump Road and Broad Street. Hilltown Township, medical alarm, 1430.

cardiac arrest, 4120 Franklin Way, box 3223. 29, 318 a cardiac arrest, 4120 Franklin Way, off Emerson Drive, box 3223.

361A, 318 general weakness. 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
1: 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Male 16, CPR in progress. Mother said she's trained.
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Tactical box 9008, the fire is reported at 348 Juniper Street between Madison and Sunamead.

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This is engine 91, engine 92, engine 93, Montgomery squad 95. The fire is reported 348 Juniper Street between Madison Avenue and Sunnymead Avenue, A dwelling. Tactical box 90-08. This is engine 91, engine 92, engine 93, Montgomery squad 95. The fire is reported 348 Juniper Street between Madison Avenue and Sunnymead Avenue, A dwelling, 1442.

through the night, general weakness, Windmore Hills Rehab, 8601 Stanton Avenue. 358A cover, 51A, general weakness, room 227, Windmore Hills Rehab, 8601 Stanton Avenue, Springfield.

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Box 9008 Warminster Township, Bucks County.

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St. Joseph's Villa, 110 West Wasikon Avenue, Springfield.

CVA, 2199 Warner School Road. 369 CVA, 2199 Warner School Road, between Briar Ridge Way and Grousedale Road, Upper Hanover.

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Off Shannonell Boulevard, Lower Providence.

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Little box 1122, 2011 Spencer Drive, between Spring and Franklin wires. Little box 1122, 2011 Spencer Drive, off Spring and Franklin wires, 1447.

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Local box 2146, Silver One Line, 110 Road off Sunny Hill Drive, St. Mary's Medical Center, the daycare, the alarm system, 1458.

345A, cover 351. Accident with injuries, 8.8 Route 309 northbound. 345A, cover 351. Accident with injuries, 8.8 Route 309 northbound between the northbound road to 309 northbound ramp and northbound pike, lower Gwinnett.

69 possible gas leak outside, Manitoni Street and High Street. 69 possible gas leak outside, Manitoni Street and High Street, box 941 Potsdam.

emergency, 537 Chestnut Street, 329, cardiac emergency, 537 Chestnut Street, between North Warren Street and North Washington Street, Pottstown.

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2: Okay.

0: 29, tower 29, engine 44, ladder 43, tower 44, engine 55-1, a building, Sherry Lake Apartments, 1801 Butler Pike, box 3240, station 45, engine 29, tower 29, engine 44, ladder 43, tower 44, engine 55-1, a building, unit 25, Sherry Lake Apartments, 1801 Butler Pike, between Kirk Street and Maple Drive, box 3240, White Marsh.
1: 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Local box 8043, 1061 Drew Drive, off Lance Lane and choke slam alarm system, 1513.
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Phone 68, coverage phone 43, 2501 Bass Avenue to Bristol Township Police Headquarters, Bristol Township and Assault, 1550.

0: Alloy Hotel, King of Prussia, 301 West DeKalb Pike, 356-100. 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
1: Four. Passenger 45 is arriving.

0: 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Yes, I'm still on location. We'll clear himself.
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0: 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We have an available here. We'll clear himself.
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0: Candy Queen 35. Yes, can you see if we can have a subscriber respond to this location?
1: Okay, standby. We have nothing on file for emergency contacts, but there is a handful of priors. We'll see if we can find something.
0: Okay.

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box 2012, 4642, Old Oak Road off Deep Glen Way. Local box 2012, 4642, Old Oak Road off Deep Glen Way and Burnt House Hill Road, the alarm system. Local box 2012, 4642, Old Oak Road off Deep Glen Way and Burnt House Hill Road, the alarm system, 1530.

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1: 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They have to reset the alarm for us.
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0: 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Vehicle Rescue, 185, Wombold Road, X 611. Station 89, Rescue 76, 376. Vehicle Rescue, 185, Wombold Road, between Castle Road and Fretz Road, X 611, Lower Salford.
1: 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Heading 139, cover 4155, 17 Avenue, record off of Armings Avenue, Falls Township, up to Express, 1534.

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0: good. 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

16 covers colon 14 13 19 East Pine Street off of Philadelphia and shortly Lower Southampton Township as follows. 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
1: Assistant 53, okay. 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A vehicle struck a fire hydrant, knocked it off its base. 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

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Luax 3111, 555 Austin Drive, Canterbury Road, North Queen Anne Drive, wire. Luax 3111, 555 Austin Drive, Canterbury Road, North Queen Anne Drive, wires, 1601.

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0: 68, 1900 Old Lincoln Highway for Highland Avenue.
1: Roger.
0: Code 68, 1900 Old Lincoln Highway for Highland Avenue, Horizon House. I'm looking at that psychiatric. Code 68, 1900 Old Lincoln Highway for Highland Avenue, Horizon House. I'm looking at that psychiatric, 1613.

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1: It's going to be the end unit. We're at 414, so the end of the building.
0: Where's you?
2: Henry Avenue, Windsor Road. Wires, 1500.

369, dizziness, 2199 Warren's Cove Road. 369, dizziness, 2199 Warren's Cove Road. Between Briar Ridge Way and Grousdale Road, Upper Hanover.

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3 right F, cover the B, fracture. 3019 North Wales Road, 308 F, cover the B, fracture. 3019 North Wales Road between Wellington Road and Norriton Drive, East Norriton.

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Medic 113, 2nd Street Pike in the area of the Newtown Rail Trail. Medic 113 on the Newtown Rail Trail in the area of 2nd Street Pike, Upper Southampton Township, a fall victim. Medic 113 on the Newtown Rail Trail in the area of 2nd Street Pike, Upper Southampton Township, a fall victim, 1642.

Box 1217, 1942 Ford Road between Spring and Hilltop. Local Box 1217, attention engine 82, 1942 Ford, Ford Road between Spring Avenue and Hilltop Avenue, a carbon monoxide alarm. Local Box 1217, attention engine 82. 1942 Ford Road between Spring Avenue and Hilltop Avenue. And carbon monoxide alarm, 1643. Squad, disregard. Local Box 452, 15 Sterling Street between South State and South Chancellor. Box 452, 15 Sterling Street, between South State and South Chancellor, the alarm system. Local Box 452, 15 Sterling Street, off South State and South Chancellor, the alarm system, 1643.

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2: Little Box 187, 514 Highland Avenue at the Church of the Wonderful News. Little Box 187, 514 Highland Avenue between 5th and 6th at the Church of the Wonderful News, the alarm system. Little Box 187, 514 Highland Avenue off of 5th Street, 6th Street at the Church of the Wonderful News, the alarm system, 1645.

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2: First Green Outlet. Lincoln 74, 1023 West County Line Road, up of Henry Avenue, Grocery Outlet, Warminster Township, of Majority Trust. 174, 1023 West County Line Road, up of Henry Avenue, Grocery Outlet, Warminster Township, Respiratory Distress, 1629.

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Station 1, fire alarm. 109 South Keswick Avenue, between Brookdale Avenue and East Glenside Avenue, box 2612, Glenside, Cheltenham.

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1: 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Second ambulance, 10-6 South Bellevue Avenue. Second ambulance, 1006 South Bellevue Avenue off of Conley Avenue, unit number 6, Langhorne Manor Borough, a fall victim. Calling 68 for your second ambulance. 1006 South Bellevue Avenue off of Conley Avenue, unit number 6, Langhorne Manor Borough, a fall victim, 1706.
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2: Okay, engine one.

Station 35, fire alarm, milestones. Number 9, North York Road, box 3532. Station 35, fire alarm, milestones. Number 9, North York Road, between Evans Avenue and Moreland Road, box 3532, Upper Moreland.

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1: Fire alarm. 200 block of Pearl Street, box 5242. Station 27, a fire alarm. 200 block of Pearl Street, between West Main Street and West Lafayette Street, box 5242, North South.

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0: Medic 154, 5301 Bristol Emily Road off of Bristol Officer Valley and Cinder. The Capri Bar, Bristol Township, I'm unconscious. Medic 154, 5301 Bristol Emily Road off Bristol Officer Valley and Cinder. The Capri Bar, Bristol Township, I'm unconscious. 1712.
1: Cardiac emergency patient first, 119 Shoemaker Road. 329 cardiac emergency patient first, 119 Shoemaker Road. Pass them.

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46 Fire Alarm Chateau Valley Forest Hotel, 2522 West Main Street, box 625. 46 Fire Alarm, the Chateau Valley Forest Hotel, 2522 West Main Street, between Lawn Avenue and North Trooper Road, box 625, West Norton.

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Zone 34, 307, Rocky Court West, off of Hampton Court, New Britain Township, of Walden. 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
1: Squad 46, okay. Mark County called back. They spoke to a one on the premise, gave proper passcode for a false alarm, did not state what set it off.
2: Roger.

167, correction, 300 East Winchester Avenue off of North Pine Street, Oxford Nursing and Rehab, room 113, Middletown Township, a psychiatric emergency. Phone 67, 300 East Winchester Avenue off of North Pine Street, Oxford Nursing and Rehab, room 113, Middletown Township, a psychiatric emergency, 1720.

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1: Scan 246, you don't have the response. This is hot.
2: 46 units, no response to squad 46, per chief.

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142-9755 Eastern Road at the Great American Grill. Medic 142, 9755 Eastern Road off of River Road at the Great American Grill, Mechanicsville Township, Chesney. 7230.

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East Vincent Township, Chester County.

Sawano 8, 105 Juniper Street. Sawano 8, 105 Juniper Street off Front Street and South 2nd, Quaker Town Borough, abdominal pain. Sawano 8, 105 Juniper Street off of Front Street and South 2nd, Quaker Town Borough, abdominal pain, 1737.

159, 419 North Main Street, St. Agnes Church. Medic 159, 419 North Main Street off West Church Street, St. Agnes Church, Dodgeville Borough, St. Agnes. Medic 159, 419 North Main Street off of West Church Street, St. Agnes Church, Dodgeville Borough, St. Agnes. 7638.

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It's medic 125, medic 125 1, engine 24. 3124 Broad Street off Keller's Church Road, Rolling Hills Road.

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Call on 43, 1209 Karen Avenue. Call on 43, 1209 Karen Avenue off of Dolores Lane, Bristol Township, for emergency transport. Call on 43, 1209 Karen Avenue off Dolores Lane, Bristol Township, for emergency transport. 1741.

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Nausea, morning side, House of Collegeville, 1421 South Collegeville Road. 322, Chester Medic 67, cover 325A. 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

89, Sierra Detector, 530 Landis Road, Box 617. 89, Sierra Detector, 530 Landis Road, between Harleysville Pike and Shakespeare Drive, Box 617, Lower South.

15, cover squall on 13. 1344, Highview Drive, Paddock Drive, View Road, up south into Casper, stall. 115, cover squall on 13, 1344, Highview Drive, Paddock Drive, Beaver Road, South Andrew Township. Assault, 1744, squad just crossed the bridge activity. Respond with Paddock 143, 1219 Karen Avenue, Dolores.

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Medic 108 for your second ambulance, 1660 Park Avenue, off Hickory Drive, Franklin Court, room 123. Quakertown Borough, Hemrick, 1751.

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fire alarm. Walton Farm Elementary School, 1610 Allentown Road, Box 17, B Bravo. Station 76, fire alarm. Walton Farm Elementary School, 1610 Allentown Road, between 40-foot Road and Militia Drive, Box 17, B Bravo, Tal Mensen.

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Station 14, Quad 80, engine 12, ladder 62, grid 18, 345, a building, Broadmoor Apartments, 639 South Broad Street, between Park Avenue and Whites Road, box 53-8, Lansdale.

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Tavern, 1032 North Bethlehem Pike, Box 452, Station 7, electrical fire outside. Springhouse Tavern, 1032 North Bethlehem Pike, between Norristown Road and Pendland Pike, Box 452, Lower Gwynedd.

0: Three struck by lightning. 225 Rose Lane. Station 25. Three struck by lightning. 225 Rose Lane. Between Brentford Road and Booth Lane, Haverford, Lower Merion.
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0: 201 Mill Street, 308A, CDA. 201 Mill Street, between West 3rd Street and West 2nd Street, Bridgeport.
1: A tree that was struck by lightning. Caller's concerned it might fall on the house. Okay on that.

and they went past the area. The three Transformers by the building all seem okay for right now. Okay, only one caller on this. Affirmative. Okay, we've had some issues in the past in that intersection. We'll check it out.

0: 5, Texas 5 on off.
1: Turkey.
0: Completed a 360, nothing in evidence. Homeowner's not home, spoke with the neighbor. We have contact with the homeowner via cell phone. Got a lockbox code for the Charlie side that he made an entry. Looks like the homeowner is doing construction repairs based on a visual on a 360.
2: Seven, you can reduce your speed. 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

0: 376A, allergic reaction, Tower Health Urgent Care, 33 Westridge Pike, 376A, allergic reaction, Tower Health Urgent Care, 33 West Ridge Pike, Limerick.
1: Okay, can you just make a left on Norristown Road and just check a couple along there? We've got nothing in the intersection itself or going south on Bethlehem Pike.
2: Proceed.

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3: Deputy 5, have them make entry via the Alpha side. I unlock the door. Have them bring in a meter and come down for the base.
2: Deputy 5, you copy that direct?
0: Copy that direct, Chief.
4: Go ahead. Negative all the way up to McKean. Do you want us to keep going down?
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County 575. Check the residence. Something in evidence. Alarm appears to be set off due to power surge in the area. This is gone. Alarm's been set. Be advised, homeowner's

Alpha Star 1 from Parrot Bridge, make copy of it.

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2: Metal 113, 43 Springdale Avenue, I'll kind of honor up our South Hits Township, over to 113, 43 Springdale Avenue, off County Line Road, upper south of the township, over to 1625.
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Attic 185, 1900 Viper Road, off Bridgewater Road, Bentown Presbyterian Apartments, 214. Bentown Township, Chesapeake, Attic 185. 1900 Viper Road, off Bridgewater Road, Bentown Presbyterian Apartments, 214. Bentown Township, Chesapeake, 831.

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1: Washington, 1835. 125, it's a clear on board of Southeast Marsh, Washington.

0: 911, after this dispatch, we're going to be called back. They put someone on scene, everything's okay, request to cancel.
1: Richard, do you know where you're going?
0: Westbound Lock 79, 41, 125, Edison, so long, what a great call.
2: Upper Providence Township, mile marker 182.2422 westbound, a vehicle rescue.

0: 114-600 Old Zero.
1: Excuse me, 182.2 westbound on 422, block 6891. 68, rescue 98, 325A, 322A. Vehicle rescue. 182.2 westbound 422, between the Ramsford Township line and Route 29, box 6891, Upper Providence.
2: Lower South Township, Donald Payne, 8038.

electrical fire outside 237 South 9th Street, box 493. 62, electrical fire outside 237 South 9th Street, off the Onion Valley and Church Street, box 493 North Wales.

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Rating 2, respiratory emergency, 1234 Gilbert Road. 368 covers Rating 2, respiratory emergency, 1234 Gilbert Road, off Mill Road, Randolph Road, Abington.

Fire alarm, 719 Black Rock Road. 24, fire alarm, 719 Black Rock Road. On Dove Lake Road, Williamson Road. 511.

Sierra Drive off Brownsville Road, stuck elevator. Watch 35-5-6 Sierra Drive off Brownsville Road, stuck elevator. 9-10-1.

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68, 1440 East Lincoln Highway, Highland Parkway, Chick-fil-A. Middletown Township, fall victim, medic 168, 1440 East Lincoln Highway, Highland Parkway, Chick-fil-A, Middletown Township, fall victim, 1915.

3D4, diabetic emergency, 1730 Fairview Avenue. 3D4, diabetic emergency, 1730 Fairview Avenue, off Rubicam Avenue, Abington.

0: 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Medic 108 11 Maple Drive off Ash Lane, Richland Township, fall victim. Medic 108 11 Maple Drive off Ash Lane, Richland Township, fall victim, 1940.
1: 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They have a 12-inch limb in the rear of Black Rock on primary. In the rear 719.
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Over Township and AOS Transport, 1970.

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0: All right, you going to be able to do tone dispatch? Or?
1: We're doing a manual. We got them right now.
0: Okay, thanks.

0: Engine 25, okay. Second floor smoke detector. And Deputy 25, when you guys clear, can you call in, please?
1: No gas on that.

225 South, 542 Mulberry. Three story, nothing showing. Engine 25, the driveway is blocked off by construction. I'll be walking up.

0: 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Station 69, a fire alarm, one-stop market, 315 High Street, off North Charlotte Street, South Evans Street, box 941, Pottstown.
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1: We'd like to take this alarm out for 13 hours, and you can recall the assignment.
0: Chief 25, okay. And you were the deputy of the station, man. Hold on, we have some questions for you.
1: Sure.
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61, second ambulance, about 345, data caller 407, Danielle Circle, Juliana Way, Park City Borough, Fulton. 61, second ambulance, about 345, data cover 407, Danielle Circle, Juliana Way, Park City Borough, Fulton.

5215, 154 Otter Stroke, Middle Street, Carmanox, alarm. Motor Lodge 5215, 154 Otter Stroke, Middle Street, Carmanox, alarm, 1944.

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0: Keep calling.
1: Yeah, we're working our way back to the firehouse. It'll be about 4 minutes.
0: Okay.
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0: I'm not sure. 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Nothing went off, I don't think.
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0: We're all here if you want to test.
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3 OC, a head injury, Wawa, 2540 West Main Street. 3 OC, a head injury, Wawa, 2540 West Main Street, off Lawn Avenue, North Trooper Road, West Norton.

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1: At 143, 154 Outer Shelf Mill Street, Bristol Borough, carbon monoxide poisoning. At 143, 154 Outer Shelf Mill Street, Bristol Borough, carbon monoxide poisoning. 90%.

329B, a head injury. 868 North Evans Street. 329B, a head injury. 868 North Evans Street. Off Diamond Street and Prospect Street, Pottstown.